full of what he calls his own. And he's watching happy people through the decorated windows, wishing he could have a Christmas like yours.

It's beginning to look a lot like Christmas everywhere you go. 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It's glistening once again with candy canes and silver lanes that glow. It's beginning.

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My legs feel like straw. Yeah, my, oh me, my. Kindly will you reply?

0: 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Is that you, Santa Claus? Please, please, I paid him on knees. Say that's you, Santa Claus.
1: Alle Weihnachtsklassiker. Das ganze Jahr für Sie. Die Landeswelle Weihnachtswelle.

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I took my feet to Oxford Street, trying to right a wrong. Just walk away, those windows say.

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0: Christmas groove. I haven't had this much fun since Two Little Boys was number one. If my friends could see me now, how do I look?
1: Ridiculous.

0: then?
1: No, I'm not sure where we're going out of my head, mate.
0: And you got any plates then?
1: No, I've got a wrap around my little finger.
0: Oh, that sounds painful. Has she got any friends?
1: Well, she has, yeah, but she wouldn't have any left if I introduced you, would she?
0: Oh, I feel like a spare bit of Ollie.
1: What are you talking about?
0: Green and surrounded by pricks.
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2: Gifts I'm preparing for some Christmas sharing, but I pause because hang in my stocking, I can hear a knocking. 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

0: 24 Stunden Weihnachtsmusik. 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
1: Hey, what's up, Adam? 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How you doing?
2: Oh, hey, Darren. I'm all right.
1: You're all right? Just all right? What do you mean all right?
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0: 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Die Landeswelle Weihnachtswelle.
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1: Is that you, Santa Claus? 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
1: Hey, what's up, Adam? 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How you doing?
2: Oh, hey, Darren. I'm all right.
1: You're all right? 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
1: Is that you, Santa Claus?
2: Gifts I'm preparing for some Christmas shit.

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0: Weihnachtsmusik geht immer. Die Landeswelle Weihnachtswelle.
1: Hey, what's up, Adam? 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How you doing?
2: Oh, hey, Darren. I'm all right.
1: You're all right? Just all right? What do you mean all right?
2: I just don't...

0: most almighty Christmas groove. I haven't had this much fun since Two Little Boys was number one. If my friends could see me now, how do I look?
1: Ridiculous.

0: myself by phone. Has she got any friends?
1: Well, she has, yeah, but she wouldn't have any left if I introduced you, would she?
0: I feel like a spare bit of Ollie.
1: What are you talking about?
0: Green and surrounded by pricks.
2: Come on,

full of what he calls his own. And he's watching happy people through the decorated windows, wishing he could have a Christmas like yours.

Christmas while holding back the tears inside. 'Cause she knows this very night she won't be coming home. No, she won't have a Christmas like yours.